0: 57, pas pareil comme un narrateur qui narre à tort.
1: Yo Lion, them coulda never get me weak, no way. Yeah, man, I call it the lyrical fire, you know. Lick Lion.

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You know me.

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That's it. I'm on serve. Selassie.

0: met at the New Year's party of my vegetarian friend.
1: I said I was studying English.
0: I told you I was in a band.
1: I asked what the band was called.
0: I said it's called The Burning Hell.
1: I said I've never heard of you.
0: I said that's probably just as well.

0: used to play the clarinet in high school in the early years of the millennium when you were young.
1: And you said you're hired, the pay is negligible, and the tour starts next month.
0: You asked what I was working on. I said, I'm writing a

0: the hits of Will Smith, and we got jiggy with it there on the dance floor.
1: The living room dance floor, that's where it happened.
0: You stole my heart.
1: I stole a kiss.
0: We stole someone else's gin by accident. At some point we got cornered by an amateur poet neither of us knew.

0: Yo, lion! Them coulda never get we weak, no way.
1: Yeah, man, I call it P, the lyrical fire, you know.
0: Lick lion!

Do I love you? Say fuck the system. For the fires of heaven, say fuck the system. Don't say recruitment. Don't say Trotsky. Say fuck the system. For alarm clocks, say fuck the system. For my morning commute, for endless solar wind, say fuck the system. Don't say I have lost understanding of my.

in song as well. Well, the ancient court madrigals, strange and unfamiliar, and these, the songs of the people. Simple songs. Work songs, play songs, songs of nature.